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0: Kate Breton weather.
1: Our forecast is calling for sunshine today. We'll see high 24, except cooler along parts of the coast with a humidex of 26. We'll see a few clouds overnight tonight with a low down to 12. And tomorrow, a mix of sun and cloud and a high of 22.
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1: Our forecast is calling for sunshine today. We'll see high 24, except cooler along parts of the coast with a humidex of 26. We'll see a few clouds overnight tonight with a low down to 12. And tomorrow a mix of sun and cloud and a high of 22.

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0: 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I'll be out and around the CBRM today in the all-new 2026 Toyota Prius plug-in hybrid from McDonald Auto, handing out Old Dutch chips, Pepsi courtesy of Cape Breton Beverages, and lots of station swag. If you see me, be sure to stop by and say hello and grab some goodies. 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

0: Kate Breton weather.
1: Our forecast is calling for sunshine today. We'll see high 24, except cooler along parts of the coast with a humidex of 26. We'll see a few clouds overnight tonight with a low down to 12. And tomorrow, a mix of sun and cloud and a high of 22.
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0: And you?
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0: just what I needed from the cars, as our lustful thirst has finally been quenched. And now that you're feeling satisfied, check out Time Warp on Facebook. 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
2: Kate Breton weather.
3: Our forecast is calling for sunshine today. We'll see a high 24, except cooler along parts of the coast with a humidex of 26. We'll see a few clouds overnight tonight with a low down to 12. And tomorrow, a mix of sun and cloud and a high of 22.
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4: The president hopes to be able to name a successor to Spiro Agnew within the next few days. Mr. Agnew quit yesterday, pleaded no contest to one count of tax evasion, and was sentenced to 3 years probation and a $10,000 fine.
0: Hey, it's 1973 in the Time Warp.

0: Paul McCartney and Wings and Live and Let Die. We'll have more from the year we learned 7-Up was the Un-Cola and Soylent Green was People when 1973 returns right after this snack on Time Warp. It's what?
1: 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FIFA!
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0: Marshall Tucker Band and Can't You See? And we'll return to the year Bars and Arcades first featured Pong when our 1973 Time Warp continues.
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0: finishing off 1973 with Grand Funk and We're an American Band. This is Bill St. James, and you're floating on a fluffy pink cloud called Time Warp, though only metaphorically.
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2: Cape Breton weather.
3: Our forecast is calling for sunshine today. We'll see high 24, except cooler along parts of the coast with a humidex of 26. We'll see a few clouds overnight tonight with a low down to 12. And tomorrow, a mix of sun and cloud and a high of 22.
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6: 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Who can these visitors from outer space be?
7: It's me, Bill St. James, hurtling through space in the time warp.

0: Emma, do you think we'll ever be able to travel to the moon the way we travel across the country on trains?
1: Definitely. We'll have space vehicles, capsules settle off, rockets, devices that create giant explosions. Explosions so powerful that
0: they break the pull of the Earth's gravity and send the projectile through outer space. You're quoting Jules Verne from The Earth to the Moon.
1: You've read Jules Verne.
0: I adore Jules Verne.

0: across the universe from the Beatles. 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
0: Hi, this is Space Commander Bill St. James trying to get Houston on the phone in the Time Warp.
8: George Jetson in the Moonbeam 1 calling Cape Kennedy. Come in, Cape Kennedy. Come in, anybody.
9: This is Colonel Culpepper at Cape Kennedy. I say, come in, Moonbeam 1.

0: I was born in 3023. Humans had already conquered space. Even though it was easy to travel to the farthest galaxy, we'd always thought Earth would be home. But we were wrong. And we had to leave.
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0: 2,000 light years from home, from the Rolling Stones, as we finally splash down. You got a towel or something? I'm Bill St. James, paying through the nose to have my spacesuit dry cleaned in the Time Warp.
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0: I'm Bill St. James, and this is Time Warp.
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3: Our forecast is calling for sunshine today. We'll see high 24, except cooler along parts of the coast with a humidex of 26. We'll see a few clouds overnight tonight with a low down to 12. And tomorrow, a mix of sun and cloud and a high of 22.
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0: Saturday is up for grabs. Everyone tries on Saturday. But Sunday, never, never, never on Sunday. What this young lady does 6 days a week, she never does on Sunday. We won't tell you what it is, but we can't keep you from guessing. Never on Sunday.
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0: Led Zeppelin's What Is and What Should Never Be, as we say goodbye to Never Neverland in the Time Warp. Up next, it's 1988, the greatest year ever. So don't go away. 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

0: 1988, it was a very Regal year, with the Buick Regal nameplate outselling every other midsize coupe in America, including Thunderbird, Cougar, and LeBaron GTC. 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

0: 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When Time Warp returns,
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0: 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Time Warp. I'm Bill St. James. Now it's time for songs that repeat themselves a lot.
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0: rolling stones in the time warp as we give the reiteration a rest. And speaking of repeating ourselves, don't forget to check out Time Warp on Facebook. Have I reminded you of that? Just search Time Warp with Bill St. James and like us. Time Warp was produced by Dan the Duplicator Fermento and repetitive Rob Frankel. Written and produced by Frank Have Another Go Guida. 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Executive producers John McConnell and Andy Denemark. Copyright 2026. I'm Bill, say it again, St. James, with the answer to the trivia question we never asked, Kajagoogoo. Time Warp is a presentation of RTE Media.
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0: Max. Things sure have changed in Sydney Mines over the last 40 years. Remember when Main Street was lined with stores? 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And Sunday afternoons meant shooting the drag and watching the cool trucks roll by. 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